George Burge referring to barbed wire tough is actually about all the ranches around West Texas where if everything burned down, the barbed wire would still be there. Here he is with Luke Bryan and Ride, Ride, Ride.

Appalachian State just gave Luke Holmes an honorary degree. I think that's really cool that when he went back and got surprised with that, I don't know, all these years later, it's kind of feel really good. Here's BYU.

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1: 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The drama and those little details only locals would appreciate. 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
0: Every episode, Becca is...

In the blink of an eye, a children's hospital can go from a place you've never heard of to the place your whole world depends on. 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

My name's Justin. This is the Overnight Ride. You know, you hear like the banjo intro to this thing far, far away, and you know what is about to happen. A lot of cold beer. It's Jason Aldean. She's country on the Overnight.

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2: Yeah, girl, hey.
1: Oh, my God. I'm over here like, who is this? Oh, I'm trying not to cut if I ain't gonna lie.
0: So we're just calling people asking about, I mean, how you loving the summertime so far? Is it too hot for you?
1: It's too hot in this warehouse that I'm working in.
0: Okay. So you at work right now?
1: Yeah. That's why I was wondering who this was.
0: We're just your friendly, the neighborhood Spider-Man and woman.
1: Y'all don't.
0: Oh, I know. Hey, have a good day, okay?
1: Yeah.
3: Work later.
0: All right, bye.
1: All right. Talk to y'all later.

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Gordon Davis, turning this truck around on 101.1 KRMD, your All-American Country Station. I had to do that the other day. I'm back in the big body. 300's got to go to the shop. And so I'm back in the excursion. And I was going down this country road to visit a friend. And I had to turn the truck around. No sidewalks, no driveways, ditches on both sides. I literally had to do a 5-point turn just to turn that big thing around. Man, goodness gracious, that's the biggest truck on the

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1: I'm NBC 6 Chief Meteorologist Todd Moore. And this afternoon, expect a mostly cloudy sky. We'll see some scattered showers and thunderstorms with a daytime high

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